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1: 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Yeah.

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That real

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1: Oh, no, you're not crazy. You're not crazy. You're all right, aren't you? You're all right. You're even more all right because it's Friday. Happy Friday, everybody. You're on Star 947 HD. Good morning, my people. Jace here checking in on a beautiful Friday morning. Happy Friday. Congratulations. We made it. We made it, people. We made it to Friday, end of the week. Ready for the weekend. And, of course, ready to get through this Friday in a good frame of mind. Let's start the day right. Morning affirmations. Repeat after me, people. Repeat after me. And mean it. Today is full of new opportunities and fresh energy. Repeat after me. I welcome this Friday with gratitude and purpose. Repeat after me. I am capable, focused, and ready for success. Absolutely. Absolutely. Repeat after me. Peace fills my mind and confidence fills my heart. Last one. I am growing into the person I am meant to become. Ah, boy, that one was for the kids. That one was for the kids. Good morning, my people. Trending stories in 9 minutes. Thank God for a new day of life, and thank God it's Friday.
0: Rise up. Rise up. The morning startup is on with Jace.

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0: Good morning, Stanish, and let's see what's trending here on OjoWorldTT.com on this Friday morning. It's brought to you by Sagicor, Wise Financial Thinking for Life. It's now 6:30 a.m. After more than a week of exhausting searches, the Hunters Search and Rescue team has decided to return to Trinidad as the case of the missing two-year-old Angelo Tobias Plaza remains unsolved. Just under 2 weeks after he was reported missing by his mother and stepfather, the sea at Goodwood Bay has been unforgiving, unable to return the body of the toddler. His mother and stepfather remain in police custody, and Homeland Security Minister Roger Alexander has promised there will be closure in this case. The orders from the Director of Public Prosecutions to charge Kia Seeley with manslaughter and shooting to harm police officers has drawn widespread criticism from the family members and the public who have been calling for justice in the police shooting death of Kia's boyfriend, Joshua Samaru, on January 20th. Basically, the charges allege that Kia shot at police, causing them to return fire and kill Joshua. The 24-year-old woman who survived the police shooting is reported to be overseas. Three schoolboys who beat another in an altercation along the Chaguanas main road did not show up for classes the following day, but with the police intervention, their parents were notified that they had been suspended indefinitely, pending further investigations. It all started as an exchange and banter on social media. U.S. Secretary of State Marco Rubio is setting the stage for military aggression against Cuba, as he declared that Cuba poses a national security threat to the U.S., and the likelihood of a peaceful agreement is not high. His comments come just a day after the U.S. charged Cuba's former president, Raul Castro, with murder over the 1996 downing of two planes, resulting in the killing of U.S. nationals. Cuba's foreign minister, Bruno Rodriguez, accused Rubio of lies and said that the island had never posed a threat to the U.S. And the New York Knicks scored 18 unanswered points on their way to a 109-93 win against the Cleveland Cavaliers as they took a 2-0 lead in the best of seven Eastern Conference final. Games 3 and 4 will take place in Cleveland on Saturday and Monday. That was trending to 6:30 a.m. on this Friday morning, brought to you by Sagicor, Wise Financial Thinking for Life.
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0: Oh yes, good morning, karaoke's, karaoke's. Anybody singing in the car right now? If you're singing in your car, you're a karaoke-er. Or something like that. Were you singing that one just now? And singing loud, loud, loud. Hey fellas, next time she's singing loud, at the exact moment where you're supposed to sing loud, turn down the volume. See what I see? Hey, good morning to everybody in the Star Chat. Good morning, Maria. Extra special good day going out to Mikhail. What's up, Mikhail? Good morning, my girl, Bina. What's up, Ashley and Lily as well? What we gonna do? It's Friday, Bina girl. It's Friday. That's right. It's been an emotional and difficult week. Sorry to hear that. Why has it been such an emotional and difficult week? I would love to know. Hopefully it just got better just because it's Friday. Cordell said, booyah. Cordell, I don't think people are saying booyah anymore, you know. I'm not sure. I don't think booyah made it into 2026. I don't know if people are still saying booyah, Cordell. I don't know. Anyway, he said booyah, it's Friday. So I guess, it's, you know. Anyway. Good morning, Tick Sauce. From Quas Trace. All right. Good morning, Megan and Venetia. What's up, Megan and Venetia? Yes, girl, it's Friday. Happy Friday, y'all. Oh, yes. Are you in a Friday mood? I'm in a Friday mood. Smiles on my face. Ready for the weekend. Whatever the weekend brings, I am ready for it. Lyman, okay. Staying at home, sure. Football, definitely. You know what I'm saying? Whatever the weekend has in store, I am ready. Hey, by the way, stop by 139 Woodbrook Yard. Something new, always happening in the yard.
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fit and ready. Turn it up, cause it's getting heavy. Wild, wild, West Coast. These are the girls I love the most. I mean the ones, I mean like she's the one. 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The girl's afraid she drive a Jeep and live on the beach. I'm okay, I won't play,

Oh yeah, oh yeah, oh yeah. 947 HD. What about them California girls? All them California girls gonna be seeing some World Cup this summer. And fellas, oh boy, lots of people complaining about the World Cup though. Business owners in the US not seeing not seeing what they were promised in terms of bookings and tourists flying in. Lots of people afraid to go to the US as well. Lots happening because of wars around the world.

0: all the bacchanal with the US and Cuba, US and Venezuela. Are any Trinis heading to the World Cup? We all thought, we all assumed when they announced that the World Cup was going to be in Mexico, US and Canada, we all assumed that the whole Caribbean going to enjoy the World Cup. Not so much. The figures don't reflect. Do you know anybody that's heading to the World Cup? Let me know on the Star Chat, 777-4947. All right. Hey, what time is it? Oh yeah, it's 7:55 already, you know. It's already 7:55. 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
1: Wake up! The morning startup is on.

Man say you miss looking at your sideways, yes, we boy. 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Thy lyrics. 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Anyway. I shall not continue that thought. Hey, all May long, people,

0: 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Still celebrating moms, eh? Yeah, man. Big up all the mummies of our country. All the mummies that enjoyed a nice Mother's Day and enjoying, you know what I mean, the last week of May as well, heading into the June and July and August. Java is fast approaching. But of course, this Java gonna be different, right? Because we have World Cup football to watch, eh, fellas? So big up all the wives and girlfriends that are enjoying attention and affection and spending quality time right now, because they know in the next couple months it's gonna be a whole different story. He ain't gonna have time for nothing. All right, good. Hey, here's a reminder coming up later on this hour. Guess what, people? Back by popular demand, it's gonna be the Holiday Snacks Nova Chili Lime Dare to Be Bold Challenge. That's right, y'all. If you dare to be bold, you can be a big, big winner here on Star 947 HD. That's coming up later on this hour.
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1: 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Former national football captain Kevin Molino has made a heartfelt appeal asking people to avoid speculation or rushing to judgment about him after he was detained by the Police Special Investigations Unit in a house in Canupia, where the police recovered 2 ounces of marijuana. Molino, in a statement on Thursday, declared that he cooperated fully with the authorities, along with national and MLS player Jovan Jones, who was also among the persons detained but released, noting that he has always tried to carry himself with humility and respect. The former captain Molino declared that

0: he has never taken his football success for granted. The Police Complaints Authority said its investigation into the police shooting of Joshua Samru and injury of Ms. Kaya Seeley remains an active investigation. The statement from the PCA followed the disclosure that the DPP had ordered that Kaya should be charged with manslaughter in her boyfriend's death, along with shooting at the police. The PCA received the national the PCA revived the national discussion that followed the January 20th shooting and called for body cameras for police officers. Jamal Rogers was shot while liming at a bar on Naparima Mayara Road in Princestown last night. He was taken to the Siparia Health Facility for treatment but succumbed to his injuries. The washing machine is an area on the southwestern side of Goodwood Bay in Tobago where the beach ends. According to the Hunters Search and Rescue Team, there's a rocky projection out to sea and a continuous swirl of water where the waves break on the rocky projection. The track from the house where two-year-old Angelo Tobias lived with his mother and stepfather leads directly to the area that was named the washing machine by the villagers. After 11 days of searching, there is no sign of the child's body, leading to speculation that he may never be recovered. Meanwhile, his mother and stepfather remain in police custody. Some football news, fellas. Jude Bellingham, Marcus Rashford, and Bukayo Saka have all made it into the England 2026 World Cup squad, announced a short while ago by coach Thomas Tuchel. The coach described his selections as the best possible team, but not necessarily the most talented 26 players. Manchester United have confirmed that the appointment of Michael Carrick as their permanent head coach on a two-year contract, and departing Man City manager Pep Guardiola has written an open letter thanking fans who have supported him through an unparalleled trophy-laden decade of success. That's your news feed here on Start at 7:30 a.m. brought to you by the Kiss Baking Company.
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0: 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Not built for that. 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Crunch with attitude. 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Dare to be bold.
1: Oh, that's right, people. Like I promised, it's time, it's time, it's time. You can be a big winner here on Star 947 HD. All you have to do is give me a call right now, 638-2947. 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That's right, y'all. Like I said, give me a call right now if you dare to be bold. Dare to be bold, and you can be a big, big winner here on Star 947 HD. Are you basic or are you bold? 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Nova Chili Lime. 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Dare to be bold. Let me see if I can make somebody a winner this morning. Hello.
2: Hello, good morning.
1: Hello, good morning. Who is this?
2: This is Shadi.
1: Shadi, where are you from, Shadi?
2: I'm from Maraval.
1: All right, Maraval, Shadi, how you doing, sweetheart? Everything all right?
2: I'm fine, yes. But this is Friday. It's going to be nice and be all pretty and cute, so we get to go.
1: Wonderful. I love to hear that. I love your spirit. And yes, it's Friday, Gil. It's Friday. So you know what I mean? Anything could happen. All right.
2: Anything can happen with Nova.
1: All right, Shadi, let's talk about this.
2: Yeah.
1: All right. I'm trying to find one for you specially, Shadi.
2: Mm-hmm.
1: Shadi, rate yourself out of 10 and defend it confidently.
2: I would rate myself a 20 out of 10. That's the confidence we need for Fridays right now.
1: Shadi, it have no 20. Go ahead.
2: Okay, well, I'll rate myself a 10 out of 10.
1: Well, you already said 20, so let's go with 20. Why?
2: Well,
1: what makes...
2: I have my moments where it is my... They are very random, where I have my bold moments.
1: Mm-hmm.
2: But I love trying new things. I love exciting things.
1: Mm-hmm.
2: Whether it be by myself or with friends. But I really do. So when it is I heard about this snack and stuff, I was like, you know what? I'm going to try it. But I wanted to try it from winning off of this program before I went and bought it.
1: Well, you're about to be a winner. I'm just trying to figure out. You have to explain to me and explain to TNT what makes you a 20 out of 10.
2: I'm a 20. Well, is it in comparison with the snack itself?
1: No comparison to a scale from 1 to 10. I mean, you call yourself a 20. I'm just trying to figure out what makes you a 20.
2: Because I am a lovable, I'm exciting to be around, I'm exciting to have fun with. Going out, you know, having fun and, you know, doing things that not the ordinary person is going to do.
1: All right, wonderful. So your personality makes you a 20 out of 10.
2: Yes.
1: Is that what you're saying? Yeah?
2: Yeah.
1: All right. Yeah. I can live with that. All right, Shadi. Congratulations, you're a big, big, big winner here on Star 947 HD. You're going to be going home with a nice special prize from our friends from Holiday Snacks. Is there anybody you want to say good morning to?
2: I'd like to say good morning to my son that I just dropped off to school. I hope he has a blessed day, all my friends, family, and to you all at 94.7.
1: Wonderful, thank you so much.
2: Wonderful.
1: Tell your son, hi for me. Son, getting some snacks.
2: Yes, he is.
1: Very nice, stay on the phone line, all right? That's right, y'all. That's Shadi, a big winner here on Star 947 HD because she dared to be bold. Try the new Nova Chili Lime, a snack with bold flavor and crunch that will make you stop in your tracks and say, wow. This segment has been brought to you by Holiday Snacks, the Dare to be Bold Challenge. I have another challenge coming up later on this morning. So make sure you stick around if you want to be a big winner like Shadi.
0: If you like playing it safe, keep your safe snacks. Nova Chili Lime? Not built for that. This is an explosion of flavor. Crunch with attitude. For those who stand out, Holiday Snacks Nova. Dare to be bold.
3: 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The morning startup is on.

All right, Samba 947 HD, great music on a morning as usual. And it sounds even better on a Friday morning, am I right? Don't forget, of course, later on this afternoon, DJs will be here to enjoy your Friday afternoon with people. That's right. Make sure you tune in later on. That's coming up. And like I said, as

well. In the next hour, I have another Nova Chili Lime Dare to Be Bold Challenge giveaway that's coming up. If you want to be a big winner, big up Sade, man. All right, fellas, we're going to talk about the England squad later on. All right? I know. I am in shock. I am in shock by the list of names that has been announced to represent England. Of course, fellas, you know, we watch EPL, right? So we kind of, we are not necessarily England supporters, but it's interesting to know who gets selected for England, especially because we see the players all the time. We see the players all the time. We understand what's going on thing. So it's interesting. I find it interesting to see the selection of all the countries, actually. Right? Have you seen the Portuguese team? Jeez. The team that was announced for Portugal looks unbelievable. Not to mention, of course, let's do a little something for Cristiano Ronaldo. Let me big up. Hold on. Let me big up Cristiano Ronaldo right now. Cristiano Ronaldo just won the Saudi Pro League for the first time since he's arrived. He's been there about 2 or 3 years now, right? First time he's won the league with them. He was crying on the field. They saw him lifting the trophy. He scored an unbelievable free kick in that last game to secure the title. Big up Cristiano Ronaldo and, of course, Al Nassr, right? Winning the Saudi Arabian League. But we're going to talk more football later on. Let's get to some brand new music from the underground. Here's a brand new Noah Kahan. This one is called Doors. All right. 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

0: 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Like I said, it's called Doors. That's music from the underground, y'all. 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

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Trinidad's number one for today's hits. Life is rough, don't know us along the way. So drive safe. 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Star 947 HD. Rise up. The morning startup is on with Jace.

0: Oh yeah, oh yeah, 947 HD. Happy Friday morning, everybody. It's a beautiful Friday morning. Hot sun shining, all that good stuff. Hope you're ready to have a great Friday. Good morning, Carol. What's up, Carol? How you doing, sweetheart? Hope you're having a great start to your day. 777-4947. Hit me up with the star chat, y'all. I love hearing from you. Let me know how you're feeling on this Friday morning. It's now time for a financial tip. Brought to you by our friends at First Citizens, we put you first.
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yeah, no rain, no flowers, no pain, no gain, people. 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

0: Embrace the hard days, embrace the hard times, embrace it because it means breakthrough and blessings on the other side. 947 HD, y'all. Happy Friday morning. It's a beautiful Friday morning. Thank God it's Friday. Hey, fellas, let me talk about this England squad for a second. What the hell is going on with Thomas Tuchel and his England squad selection for the World Cup 2026? No Phil Foden. No Cole Palmer. No Harry Maguire. No Luke Shaw. No Morgan Gibbs-White. Who else was left out? No Trent Alexander-Arnold. Instead, Henderson is in the team. Kwanzaa is in the team. The biggest shock for the entire England nation. Was that my name again? Ivan Tory is his name. Ivan Tory. The tall man that went to Saudi Arabia. Apparently, he scored 42 goals in 49 games, so his selection seems a bit, you know what I mean? Seems like he should be in the squad, the second highest scoring English player in the world behind Harry Kane, so that means he should be in the squad. But lots of omissions that had everybody kind of... Everybody's kind of shocked, this England squad. I'm in shock. No Phil Foden, no Cole Palmer is a shock to me. But of course, over the past couple of months to a year, both of them have not been in the best form possible. Phil Foden, of course, winning the PFA Player of the Year a couple seasons ago. What a fall from grace, fellas. To see Phil Foden not on the England squad, it's unbelievable, to be honest. Jed Spence in there. No Trent Alexander-Arnold. There's another left back. I think his name is Lewis Hall. He's not in the squad. A fella called Adam Wharton, not in the squad. Lots of people not in the squad that could possibly have been or should be. Oh boy. This England squad looking kind of shaky, boy. I find it looking shaky, boy. But of course, one man has to make the decisions, and he made them. So still, the strongest squad for the World Cup looks to be the French team because they're just unbelievable. France have two teams that they could play. The B side, I think the French B side could beat England's A side. I don't know. Tell me how you feel. Star Chat Live 777-4947. Before I get to the star play of the day, good morning, Maria. How are you doing, sweetheart? Extra special good morning to Gabby. What's up, Gabby and Izzy? What's up, Gabby and Izzy? On the way to school right now. A little late, boy. A little late. What time school starting? Anyway, it's now time for the star pod, your star play of the day. Brought to you by Digicel, celebrating 20 years together.
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1: 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That's Samba. That's your star plate of the day. You're going to hear it four more times here on Star 947. And it's brought to you by Digicel, celebrating 20 years together. From the

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1: Good morning once again, everybody. These trending stories brought to you by Answer Bank. It's now 8:31. In a statement from her attorney, which is published in one daily newspaper, attorney Fayola Sandy said Kaya Seeley maintains her innocence and intends to fully defend the charges through the proper legal process. This follows the revelation that the DPP has ordered charges to be laid against Seeley for manslaughter in the death of her boyfriend Joshua Samaru, who was killed in a police-involved shooting on January 20.

0: 20th. She's alleged to have shot at the police, which led to their reaction to open fire on the vehicle which they had chased from Maloney to St. Augustine. Miss Seeley is reported to be overseas. An Interpol red notice has been issued for a man whose name was not released, but who is a suspect in the murder of Acting Corporal Anushka Eversley and the robbery of a cache of arms and ammunition from the San Fernando Municipal Police Headquarters. He is the fourth suspect, as three others have already been charged. Top Cop Alistair Guerrero said the police have recovered 44 firearms and more than 900 rounds of ammunition. More than 100 firearms were stolen, and the commissioner said the police continue to search for the remainder. International news: next week's India-Africa Forum Summit has been cancelled due to the Ebola crisis in the Democratic Republic of Congo and Uganda. The fourth edition of the summit, which fosters diplomatic interactions between India and countries of the African continent, was set to be held in Delhi from May 28th to May 31st after more than a decade. India and the African Union said in a joint statement that the summit was being postponed due to the emerging public health situation on the continent, and that a new date would be announced later. Meanwhile, an angry crowd set alight a section of a hospital at the epicenter of the Ebola outbreak in the Eastern Democratic Republic of Congo after family members and friends of a young man thought to have died from the virus was prevented from taking his body away for burial. Medical workers at the hospital where almost all the cases have been reported were placed under military protection as the police moved in to restore order. And some football news: Real Madrid head coach Alvaro Arbeloa has confirmed that he will leave the club at the end of the season, with Jose Mourinho set to be named as his replacement. The 43-year-old was promoted from his role leading Real Madrid B in January, replacing former Liverpool teammate Xabi Alonso, and will now depart the club after a season without trophies. That's your 8:30 a.m. trending stories, brought to you by Answer Bank.
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1: 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But now, it's time to make somebody else a big winner. If you want to be a big, big winner here on Star 947 HD, give me a call right now. The phone number, 628-2947 or 622-6765. 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The Nova Chili Lime Dare to be Bold Challenge is here. That's right. Let me say big up our friends, man. Big up our friends at Holiday Snacks. Let me do a little something for the Holiday Snacks team. Holiday Snacks have been giving away Nova Chili Lime for the past couple of weeks here on Star 947 HD. Lovely. Love making people happy. Love giving away things. Love it. Absolutely. So big up Holiday Snacks one more time. And if you want to be a big winner, dare to be bold, people. Dare to be bold. This is the Holiday Snacks Nova Bold Challenge. That's right, y'all. Give me a call right now. If you dare to be bold, you can be a big, big winner here on Star 947 HD. Do you want to try the new Holiday Snacks Nova Chili Lime? Doesn't apologize for its explosive flavor. It's explosive, y'all. One bite and your entire mouth is an explosion of flavor. Nova Chili Lime is just what you need if you love that intense, explosive flavor. Holiday Snacks, Nova Chili Lime, dare to be bold. Call me up right now, 628-2947-622-6765. You can be a big winner. Big up my winner from earlier on today, Shadi. What's up, Shadi? Good morning, Shadi. Shadi won herself a nice special prize from Holiday Snacks. You can be a big winner as well. All you have to do

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1: Nova Chili Lime? 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Unless you like heat, crunch, and attention. Didn't think so. But if you do, welcome to bold, intense flavor. Holiday Snacks Nova. Dare to be bold.
0: All right, y'all, dare to be bold. 628-2947. 622-6765. Dare to be bold with Nova Chili Lime from Holiday Snacks. Special prizes to be won right here on Star 947 HD right now. Let me see if I can make somebody a big, big winner. Hello, good morning.
2: Hi, morning.
0: Morning, who's this?
2: This is Chriselle.
0: Chriselle, where are you from, Chriselle?
2: Chriselle from Chaguanas.
0: All right, Chriselle from Chaguanas. Are you basic or are you bold?
2: A bit of both.
0: A little bit of both. Ain't nothing wrong with that. Well, do you dare to be bold right now with Holiday Snacks Nova?
2: All right, to try.
0: All right, wonderful. I want you to do me a favor. Rate yourself out of 10 and defend it confidently.
2: Oh, I would rate myself a definite 10.
0: You are a 10 out of 10?
2: I am, yes.
0: What makes you a 10?
2: I am an excellent mom who goes above and beyond for her daughter.
0: Mm-hmm.
2: I am excellent worker. I take part in a lot of activities and charities and sports.
0: All right.
2: And I will put my best foot forward no matter what I do.
0: Very nice. I love that description. You are indeed a 10 out of 10, sweetheart. And thank you for being so bold this morning and defending your 10 out of 10-ness. You're a big winner here on Star, thanks to Holiday Snacks. Is there anybody you want to say good morning to, love?
2: Good morning to my daughter, who is a big fan of Nova.
0: Hey.
2: That's the reason I called.
0: Very nice, very nice. So she's going to be in for a treat, right?
2: Yes.
0: Very nice. All right, stay on the phone line, darling. Stay on the phone line. Thank you so much, Holiday Snacks. This has been the Dare to be Bold Challenge, brought to you by Holiday Snacks. It's the new Nova Chili Lime, people. A snack with bold flavor, crunchy crunch, that will make you stop in your tracks and say, wow. Try it today. Holiday Snacks Nova, Dare to be Bold.
1: 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But if you do, welcome to Bold Intense Flavor. 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

0: That's right, y'all. On this road of life, you gotta drive safe. You gotta drive safe. Figuratively and realistically. Hey, by the way, there's more happening this May at Trin City Mall. Take the family on Saturday, May 16th. Can't be that. Anyway. Or the final. Okay, well, this is why. Take the family, everybody. The exciting Spelling Bee at Trin City Mall is happening. The Spelling Bee Finals is happening on May 23rd. That's tomorrow. The Spelling Bee Finals happening tomorrow, May 23rd, at Trin City Mall. So for all the folks that went to the first round and all that good stuff on the 16th of May, the final for the Spelling Bee is tomorrow, May 23rd. Make sure and be there. Make sure and be there. While you're there, enjoy the moment. Take the family. Take a selfie in the selfie corner in the Mickles Atrium. Lots of fun, lots of learning. Nice community event as well, all in one place. Check out their Facebook and Instagram for more details. Why not head to Trin City Mall tomorrow and enjoy a nice Spelling Bee final? That sounds nice. All right, people, that's it for me on this beautiful Friday morning. Happy Friday. Congratulations going out to two people. Big up Shade and big up Chriselle. My two winners of the Nova Chili Lime Dare to Be Bold Challenge by Holiday Snacks. Thank you so much, Holiday Snacks, once again. Big up the winners. And like I said, all past winners, you can pass right here at Ojo 153 Tragreed Road to pick up your prizes. All winners, come and collect your prizes as soon as possible. Good morning, Z-Man. What's up, Z-Man? Good morning once again to Gabby and Izzy. Yeah, man, I hope they're having a great day, man. All right, y'all, that's it for me on this Friday morning. Don't forget, of course, DJs passing through later on and all weekend long. So tune in, turn up with us, and enjoy your Friday into your weekend. That's it for me, people. Stay blessed. And, of course, stay right here on Star 947 HD. Ashley, coming up next to make your Friday morning even better. Good vibes, good music continues. So stay right here. Put God first in everything you do, people, and everything will be all right. Jace out.
1: 947, the star of Ojo World.

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0: Are you scared? 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
1: 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Whoa.
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Republic Bank, we're the one for you. So this one is called Tell You That, and it's a single by British pop singer Mae Muller, released on April 10th. It could be Muller, it could be Muller. I'm not too sure how her last name is pronounced, but the track represents an independent and high-energy pop era for the artist, launched under her partnership with Tennis Records. And according to Mae, the song captures the intense vulnerability, overthinking, and irritation that happens when a partner stops showing affection. You know that, right? I hope you're not going through that phase right now. Well, it deals with the everyday insecurities of wondering if a partner has lost interest, combined with an exasperated feeling that basic relationship effort should not have to be, you know, asked for, should not have to be demanded, should not have to be

0: requested.
1: Here we go. 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

right, more dance music coming your way. We have the second voice coming up next with Let Me Be. That TikTok sensation. Independent Zambian producer and musical artist known for creating infectious blends of Afro House, Amapiano, and soulful electronic sounds.

0: get your light from the source. He definitely does. The Justin Bieber featuring Daniel Caesar and Giving On, and taking us to 10 after 10. What are you guys up to on this Friday morning? Are you all stuck in that horrible traffic trying to get into Port of Spain that I was stuck in? It was extra crazy today. And just around, was it boy, the Port of Spain port, there was a massive truck that shut down in the middle lane, and that was causing extra traffic. Then there was police stopping traffic to take a NP truck through. It was madness this morning. Madness. So if you're still stuck in that traffic, thank you so much for the company. Ash is here taking you through until noon. Of course, giving you the best of the best, as always. And of course, all the information you need of what's happening here in Trinidad and Tobago. 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

Chappell Roan definitely has got a way with how she presents music. She has so many different types that she gives us. What is your favorite Chappell Roan, though? Maybe this one is it. If it is, this one went out to you. Happy Friday, and the weekend is upon us. Who's excited for the weekend?

0: So former national football captain Kevin Molino and Jovan Jones have made a heartfelt appeal asking people to avoid speculation or rushing to judgment about him.
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1: It's exactly 10:30 a.m. Good morning once again. Let's take a look at those trending stories to the hour compiled by the Ojo News team. With the details, I am Ashley. Good morning once again. Former national football captain Kevin Molino has made a heartfelt appeal asking people to avoid speculation or rushing to judge him after he was detained by police special investigation unit in a house in Quinnipiac where the police recovered 2 ounces of marijuana. Molino is in a statement on Thursday declared that he cooperated fully with the authorities along with national and MLS player Jovan Jones, who was also among the persons detained but released, noting that he has always tried to carry himself with humility and respect. The former captain Molino declared that he has never taken his football success for granted. The three schoolboys who beat another one in an altercation along the Shuguana's main road did not show up for classes the following day, but the police intervention their parents were notified that they had been suspended indefinitely pending further investigations. And it all started as an exchange and banter on social media. In some basketball news, the New York Knicks scored 18 unanswered points on the way to a 109-93 win against the Cleveland Cavaliers as they took a 2-0 lead in their best-of-seven Eastern Conference final. Games 3 and 4 will take place in Cleveland on Saturday and then on Monday. In football news now, Jude Bellingham, Marcus Rashford and Bukayo Saka have all made it into the England 2026 World Cup squad, announced a short while ago by coach Thomas Tuchel. The coach described his selections as the best possible team, but not necessarily the most talented 26 players. Ouch. Manchester United have confirmed the appointment of Michael Carrick as their permanent head coach on a 2-year contract. Departing Manchester City manager Pep Guardiola has written an open letter thanking the fans who have supported him through an unparalleled trophy-laden decade of success. And Real Madrid head coach Alvaro Arbeloa has confirmed that he will leave the club at the end of the season with

0: Jose Mourinho set to be named as his replacement. The 43-year-old was promoted from his role leading Real Madrid B in January, replacing former Liverpool teammate Xabi Alonso, and will now depart the club after a season without trophies. And just to add, Jose Mourinho was first set to be the manager for Real Madrid for 2 years, but they extended it for another one, so he's going to be at Real Madrid managing for 3 years instead. And that's a quick look at those trending stories to the hour.
1: 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Top 40, pop, dance, alternative, and soca. We are Ojo.

this town's lost its faith, our colors will fade eventually. So if our time is running out, day after day, we'll make the mundane a masterpiece. Oh my, my, oh my, my love, I take one look at you, you're taking me out.

And if you are a CSK fan, a Chennai Super Kings fan, then I don't know what I could do to ease your heart with that loss yesterday. Gujarat Titans, they won by 89 runs. And after CSK tried what KKR tried the day before by winning the toss and choosing to bowl second, that did not work for them. Gujarat still won by 89 runs. They made 229 runs with a loss of 4 in their 20 overs. And CSK apparently were all out in 13.4 overs and they made a score 140. Currently, we have Sunrisers Hyderabad playing against RCB, and Sunrisers didn't go CSK away. They won the toss and chose the bat first. They're at 97 for the loss of 1 and 8.1 overs so far.

0: the top of the table so far for IPL 2026. They just got another wicket. So now Sunrisers Hyderabad are at 97 for the loss of 2 and 8.3 overs. Abhishek Sharma, Travis Head, they're gone. Time to get a Saturday Star Pod coming away, courtesy Digicel, celebrating 20 years together.
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time to take a look at those trending stories to the hour, compiled by the Virginia News team and coming our way with the kind compliments of the Kiss Begin Company. With the details, I am Ashleya. Two road fatalities were reported this morning. One motorcyclist was killed in a crash along the West Main Road near Kukurit. Another motorcyclist lost his life in a head-on crash reported at Kumoto in East Trinidad. Jamal Rogers was shot while liming at a bar on the Napere Mamayara Road in Princeton last night. The 23-year-old man was taken to the Siparia Health Facility for treatment but succumbed to his injuries. In a statement from her attorney, which is published in a local daily newspaper, attorney Fayola Sandy said, Kia Seely maintains her innocence and intends to fully defend the charges through the proper legal process. This follows the revelation that the DPP has ordered charges to be laid against Seely for manslaughter and the death of her boyfriend, Joshua Samaru, who was killed in a police-involved shooting on January 20th. She is alleged to have shot at the police, which led to their reaction to open fire on the vehicle, which they had chased from Maloney to St. Augustine. Ms. Seely is reported to be overseas. Meanwhile, the Police Complaints Authority said its investigation into the police shooting of Joshua Samaru and injury of Ms. Kaya Seely remains an active investigation. The PCA revived the national discussion that followed the January 20th shooting and called for body cameras for police officers. The washing machine is an area on the southwestern side of Goodwood Bay in Tobago where the beach ends. According to the Hunter Search and Rescue Team, there is a rocky projection out to sea and a continuous swirl of water where the beach meets the rocky projection. The track from the house where the two-year-old Angelo Tobias lived with his mother and stepfather leads directly to that area that was named the washing machine by the villagers. After 11 days of searching, there is still no sign of the child's body, leading to speculation that he may never be recovered. Meanwhile, his mother and stepfather remain in police custody. These stories trending now, compiled by the Ojo News team and coming our way courtesy Kiss Baking Company.

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Dancer, star boy, singer, producer, musician Keshav Chandradat Singh from just now. He'll be passing through tomorrow when Mix and I will be keeping you company on Rockstar Saturday around 1 p.m. So stick around and hopefully you'll be tuned in tomorrow when we do that interview. He's coming to drop some new music. What is just now have planned for us? You need to tune in tomorrow at 1 p.m. especially.

from that masterpiece from Jack Yu and Justin Bieber. That's Skrillex and Diplo, by the way. When Diplo and Skrillex come together, they're known as Jack Yu. Where are you now is the question. What are you guys up to is another question. But giving you a little idea what is happening with that IPL match, the 67th out of the 74.

Sunrisers Hyderabad, they are at 122 for the loss of 2 in 11.5 overs. Of course, RCB still yet to bat. RCB, of course, the leaders on the IPL table so far. I leave you on this masterpiece, Kes, who I believe is in Miami now.

0: girl.
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6: 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Ojo Power.

I should inform you, see that guy, Dominic Fike? He's enjoying a very successful career. He's got some big songs these days. That one is called White Keys. Taking us to 16 minutes after the hour. Good afternoon, Trinidad, Tobago, the world of Ojo. How's everyone doing today? Yay! It's Friday, May 22nd, 2026. And we're live for the next 3 hours. Good music, good company, lots of information along the way. Star chat on WhatsApp. You can send in your voice note to your WhatsApp messages. We're always happy to hear from you. We have our news feed. That's coming at half the hour. Keeping you up to date about all that's happening in and around your world. So stick around. A whole lot more to come your way this Friday afternoon. Olivia Rodrigo is up next. Also, Tiesto is on the way. Kygo, Tyler, and much more. 947 HD, the star of your world. Good afternoon. Welcome and happy Friday to you.

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2: These are stories making headlines around the world. With the details, I'm Alan. Good afternoon. President Christine Kangalu has proclaimed that the first session of the 13th Parliament will be prorogued at midnight tonight. The second session of the 13th Parliament is expected to commence on June 5th, 2026. The proclamation was issued by the President in keeping with subsection 1 of section 68 of the Constitution, acting on the advice of the Prime Minister. The director of the La Cista Hispanic Cultural Center, Adriana Brown, has asked Homeland Security Minister Roger Alexander to provide an update on the fate of those Venezuelans who didn't register for the migrant registration framework. The ministry added that on April 30th, Minister of Homeland Security Roger Alexander reported a total of 16,408 applicants have been interviewed as the government MRF continued. In phase one of the MRF, all undocumented migrants in the country were required to register online, which took place between January 26th and February 25th of this year. The Ministry of Transport and Civil Aviation is advising that the Guayco licensing office will be closed for the remainder of today due to circumstances beyond its control. It will resume normal operations next Monday. People requiring non-appointment services are advised to visit the AREMA licensing office or utilize the online services. The public health risk from the current Ebola outbreak in the Democratic Republic of Congo has been increased from high to very high by the World Health Organization. In an update on Friday, they also said the risk in the wider region in Africa was high, but it remained low at a global level. Finally, in some football news, Pep Guardiola says Manchester City needs new energy as he brought an end to his 10-year reign as manager. The club officially confirmed the 55-year-old's final game in charge will be against Aston Villa on Sunday at Etihad Stadium. Guardiola has led City to 17 major trophies, including 6 Premier League titles and a Champions League victory since he arrived a decade ago. So there you go. That's everything that's trending this hour. 947 HD. That's on Newsfeed.
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4: Taking shots in here. You want one? Yeah, yeah, yeah, yeah, yeah, yeah, yeah, yeah, yeah, yeah, yeah, yeah, yeah, yeah, yeah, yeah, yeah, yeah, yeah, yeah, yeah, yeah, yeah, yeah, yeah, yeah, yeah, yeah, yeah, yeah, yeah, yeah, yeah, yeah, yeah, yeah, yeah, yeah, yeah, yeah, yeah, yeah, yeah, yeah, yeah, yeah, yeah, yeah, yeah, yeah, yeah, yeah, yeah, yeah, yeah, yeah, yeah, yeah, yeah, yeah, yeah, yeah, yeah, yeah, yeah, yeah, yeah, yeah, yeah, yeah, yeah, yeah, yeah, yeah, yeah, yeah, yeah, yeah, yeah, yeah, yeah, yeah, yeah, yeah, yeah, yeah, yeah, yeah, yeah, yeah, yeah, y

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1: These are stories making headlines around the world. What are details? I'm Alan. Good afternoon. In a statement from her attorney, which is published in one daily newspaper, attorney Fiola Sandy said Kaya Seeley maintains her innocence and intends to fully defend her charges through the proper legal process. This follows the revelation that the DPP has ordered charges to be laid against Seeley for manslaughter in the death of her boyfriend Joshua Samaru, who was killed in a police-involved shooting on January 20th. She is alleged to have shot at the police, which led to their reaction to open fire on the vehicle, which they had chased from Maloney to St. Augustine. Miss Seeley is reported to be overseas. The International Monetary Fund has extended its staff monitored program with Haiti through June of 2027. The move comes as rising oil prices linked to the conflict in the Middle East add fresh pressure on the country, which is battling gang violence, political instability, and a seventh straight year of economic contraction. U.S. Secretary of State Marco Rubio has said that there was little progress during talks with Iran amid uncertainty about whether a deal would be reached or war will resume. His comments comes after U.S. President Donald Trump said he was holding off on a military strike against the Islamic Republic because serious negotiations are on the way. Mr. Trump has been threatening for weeks that the ceasefire reached in mid-April could end if Iran does not make a deal. In some entertainment news, Stephen Colbert signed off the final episode of The Late Night Show with special guest Sir Paul McCartney, bringing the program's historic 33-year run to an end. On last night's show, Sir Paul and Colbert reminisced about past appearances at New York's Ed Sullivan Theater by the Beatles and memories of the band touring the United States. And finally, in some football news, Mexico hopes to showcase its soccer culture both on and off the pitch when it co-hosts the World Cup with the United States and Canada next month. Football has long been the undisputed number one in Mexico, which will become the first country to host the men's World Cup finals three times. So there you go. That's everything that's trending this hour. 947 HD. That's our newsfeed.
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Sudden, I don't know how Zara Larsson gets so hot, you know. She's one of the hottest properties right now in music. Well, Tyler is Tyler. Hey, by the way, did I tell you guys that Arsenal won the English Premiership 2025-2026 season? Did I tell you guys that? Well, if I did, I'll tell you again. If I didn't, I'm sorry for not informing you. So Arsenal won the 2025-2026 Premier League. Congratulations to the Gunners. Come on, you Gunners. You know that's my team, right? Yeah. I don't know. Supporters jersey. I have one more game to go on Sunday, and then we have Champions League final next week Sunday. Yeah. There it is. Anyway, it's 2:45. 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We're the one for you. Where's my song? Lie to Me is the name of the song. Yeah. Coming from Harvey. Music from the underground at 947 HD with the compliments of Republic Bank. Harvey, Lie to Me.

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5: Well, now it's 8 minutes away from 3 o'clock here at 947 HD. Time for me to put a wrap on it for today, Friday, for the week as well, too. Yeah, time for me to go. Good afternoon to Maria Natasha Santana. Have a good one. Enjoy your weekend. Me and Ashes and Lily. You guys have a nice weekend as well, too. Celine and the team at Presidential. 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Catch you back here Monday at noon. Before I go, as usual, got a simple reminder for you. You don't grow by avoiding the hard moments. You grow by trusting you can survive them. Until the next one, to be here on Monday. Nice one. Stay safe, stay healthy, stay in touch. Cruise Control, your afternoon drive is coming up next. Stick around for that and much more. By the way, did I tell you guys that Arsenal won the English Premiership for 2025-2026? They did that on Tuesday. Did I tell you guys that? Well, if I already did, forget it. But if you didn't know, now you know. Bye, I'm gone. Enjoy the rest of your day. Cruise Control at 947 HD, straight ahead on your Friday. 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

The good news is it's the weekend and you could kind of forget about that. But we're going to remind you of some stuff after this. Cruise Control, Ab Fab Friday. Shouts to Thick Sauce. In Quash Trace Sangre Grande. I know she likes this one.

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1: Brought to you this hour with the kind compliments of the Kiss Baking Company. President Christine Kangaloo has proclaimed that the first session of the 13th Parliament will be prorogued at midnight tonight. The second session of the 13th Parliament is expected to commence on June 5th, 2026. The proclamation was issued by the President in keeping with subsection 1 of section 68 of the Constitution, acting on the advice of the Prime Minister. The Ministry of Transport and Civil Aviation is advising that the GWICO licensing office will be closed for the remainder of today due to circumstances beyond its control. It will resume normal operations next Monday. People requiring non-appointment services are advised to visit the AREMA licensing office or utilize the online services. The Antigua and Barbuda government has announced new measures aimed at enhancing public health safety amid concerns about deadly outbreaks of hantavirus, Ebola, and malaria in several parts of the world. CARFA has already said that following the World Health Organization declaring that Ebola has become a public health emergency of international concern, but it assesses the current risk to the Caribbean region as low. The U.S. Director of National Intelligence, Tulsi Gabbard, has announced that she's resigning at the end of June, citing her husband's diagnosis with cancer. Gabbard added, "Unfortunately, I must submit my resignation effective June 30th, 2026. My husband, Abraham, has recently been diagnosed with an extremely rare form of bone cancer. He faces major challenges in the coming weeks and months. At this time, I must step away from public service to be by his side and fully support him through this battle," quote unquote. And finally in sport, Pep Guardiola says Manchester City need new energy as he brought an end to his 10-year reign as manager. The club officially confirmed the 55-year-old's final game in charge will be against Aston Villa on Sunday at Etihad Stadium. Guardiola has led City to 17 major trophies, including 6 Premier League titles and a Champions League victory since he arrived a decade ago. And that puts a wrap to this hour's newsfeed inside Cruise Control, brought to you with the kind compliments of the Kiss Baking Company. Stay tuned for your next newsfeed coming up in approximately 1 hour's time. I'm Paris. Good afternoon.
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Brazil is a local something that makes it all taste better. It's the flavor of our culture. Come from here, come from there.

Good afternoon to all motorists, especially the public transportation providers. I know you want to gun it, especially if you're on the bus route. But remember, you're driving for your passengers, not just yourself. We're gonna win after this. You gotta-

0: Thank you very much, wherever you're locked on here in Trinidad and Tobago and the wider Ojo world, as we are now getting in to a winning opportunity for you to take home a hamper of Holiday Snacks Nova. If you're looking for a new snack that doesn't apologize for its explosive flavor, then Nova Chili Lime is just what you need. Holiday Snacks Nova, dare to be bold, as we are getting into this giveaway where you get to show off your boldness to us by calling us up at 622-6765 or 628-2947. Are you going to be bold like our last callers? When was that? Wednesday? They're showing off. Now it's your time to show off at 628-2947 or 622-6765 for a whole hamper of Holiday Snacks Nova. Hello, good afternoon. Hello.
1: Hello, good day.
0: Hi, good day. Are you bold or are you basic?
1: Well, I am bold, but my wife is basic.
0: Oh, so you're trying to straddle both. Fair enough. Now, I need you to do me one favor and lower your radio so that you can talk to me on the phone and not try to listen to the radio and talk, okay?
1: It's my wife and I talk to you.
2: Hello.
0: Oh, hello, wifey. What's going on?
2: Good day.
0: So, are you more bold than your husband?
2: At times.
0: At times. I'll leave that between the two earlier. Let me see what challenge I

0: can go give you. Let's see. All right, it is the weekend, and therefore I want you to defend in 10 seconds, no pause, no stutter, this argument. You ready?
1: I guess.
0: All right, your argument is lime trumps sleep. Defend it.
2: Defend it.
1: Lime is a must. They can't have lime. if they sleep affect any lime, forget the sleep.
0: Hey.
1: Lime is a must. We lime in ourselves. It's all pores. It's cars. It's shots. We go in. We lime in. Where we in? Lime on fish. Lime any kind of lime on
0: anyone. Lime on fish. I like that one. You win with that one. Is there anyone that you'd like to say hi to?
1: Well, my kids and my husband.
0: All right, hubby. Thanks for putting her on. Hold the line for me, please. Nicely done. Yep, show off your boldness with Holiday Snacks Nova. Dare to be bold. Thank you, Holiday Snacks Nova. We're going to be doing this again in the next hour of your Cruise Control Ab Fab Friday.
3: 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Nova Chili Lime, not built for that. This is an explosion of flavor, crunch with attitude. For those who stand out, Holiday Snacks Nova, dare to be bold.

0: Hey, about that holiday snacks Nova rolls. 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Who is that? Mie no he?
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0: Marcus Williams. 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Marcus Williams. Marcus Williams.
1: It's 4:06 p.m. The time is brought to you by West Indian Traders, bringing a taste of the good life. 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

0: Paris alongside Marcus Williams all the way into the sunset inside your cruise control Ab Fab Friday. 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

can you take it? 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
2: In a statement from her attorney, which is published in one daily newspaper, attorney Fayola Sandy said Kaya Seeley maintains her innocence and intends to fully defend the charges through the proper legal process. This follows the revelation that the DPP has ordered charges to be laid against Seeley for manslaughter in the death of her boyfriend Joshua Samaru, who was killed in a police-involved shooting on January 20th. She is alleged to have shot at the police, which led to their reaction to open fire on the vehicle which they had chased from Maloney to St. Augustine. Miss Seeley is reported to be overseas. The director of the La Casita Hispanic Cultural Center, Andrina Brown, has asked Homeland Security Minister Roger Alexander to provide an update on the fate of those Venezuelans who didn't register for the migrant registration framework. The ministry added that on April 30th, Minister of Homeland Security Roger Alexander reported a total of 16,408 applicants have been interviewed as the government's MRF continued. In phase one of the MRF, all undocumented migrants in the country were required to register online, which took place between January 26th and February 25th this year. The International Monetary Fund has extended its staff-monitored program with Haiti through June 2027. The move comes as rising oil prices linked to the conflict in the Middle East add fresh pressure on the country, which is also battling gang violence, political instability, and a seventh straight year of economic contraction. The public health risk from the current Ebola outbreak in the Democratic Republic of Congo has been increased from high to very high by the World Health Organization. In an update today, the WHO's head, Dr. Tedros Adhanom Ghebreyesus, also said the risk in the wider region in Africa was high, but it remained low

0: World number one Aryna Sabalenka left her French Open news conference as part of a 15-minute limit on media duties in protest at the prize money on offer. Players believe a greater share of the revenue generated by the Grand Slam tournaments should be allocated to prize money. The 15-minute limit is meant to symbolize the 15% of revenue the French Open currently offers. And that puts a wrap to this hour's news feed inside Cruise Control. Stay tuned for your next one coming up in approximately 1 hour's time. I'm Paris. Good afternoon.
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0: 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I'm going to be posing a challenge to you, and you are going to rise to it. Hello, good afternoon.
1: Hi, good afternoon.
0: Hello there. Where are you calling me from?
1: I'm calling from Princesstown.
0: Princesstown is in the house. How is Princesstown looking?
1: It's fine. It's good.
0: All right. Well, are you bold or are you basic?
1: I am bold.
0: All right. I like that for you. So, let's see what kind of challenge I'm going to pose to you. Let's try this. What, in your opinion, is Trinidad's most overrated food?
1: You're really setting my brave boy.
0: Yeah, you say you're bold, so I want you to say it with your whole chest.
1: Well, I would say probably Bacon Shark.
0: Bacon Shark? Why is Bacon Shark overrated, you find?
1: Because sometimes you buy a Bacon Shark hoping to get it good, and the bake oily. It's too oily, the shark are fried properly.
0: Right, yes. So. Yes. And you find that to be the most consistently inconsistent food of Trinidad and Tobago?
1: Well, that is the first thing come to my mind.
0: All right. Well, I've taken that. Congratulations. You are a winner of a whole hamper of holiday snacks, Nova Rolls. Is there anyone that you'd like to say hi to?
1: I'd like to say hi to my kids, Chriselle and Eden.
0: Yay, kids, good afternoon to you, and hold the line for me, please. Let me take some info from you off air, okay?
1: Sure.
0: All right. And that's it, wrapping it up for the Holiday Snacks Nova Rolls giveaways for today and this week. Thank you so much for playing, and thanks so much to the good people at Holiday Snacks Nova. Dare to be bold as we head on into the sunset hour of your cruise control. Ab Fab Fry Yay with Marcus Williams.
2: 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Holiday Snacks Nova. 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

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Fellas, don't expect her to read your mind. 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

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And don't try that dotishness on the shoulder. You can wait. You should wait.

It's time to pause for an information cause as we head on into the news feed. 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
3: Brought to you this hour with the kind compliments of the Kiss Baking Company. Four people were arrested. Two firearms and quantities of ammunition and marijuana were seized during an anti-crime exercise conducted in the Northeastern Division. The intelligence-led exercise led to Sawmill Avenue, where they arrested one 20-year-old male suspect for possession of one Glock 19 pistol and possession of two magazines containing a total of 25 rounds of ammunition. U.S. Secretary of State Marco Rubio has tried to reassure allies over U.S. decisions on troop deployments in Europe. Rubio's intervention at the end of a NATO foreign ministers' meeting in Sweden came after President Donald Trump said the U.S. would send an extra 5,000 troops to Poland. A member of the MV Hondius cruise ship crew was repatriated to the Netherlands after being confirmed earlier today as a new hantavirus case. According to the World Health Organization, today the Netherlands confirmed an additional case among a crew member who disembarked in Tenerife, who was repatriated to the Netherlands and has been isolating since then. In some entertainment news, Stephen Colbert signed off the final episode of The Late Show with special guest Sir Paul McCartney, bringing the program's historic 33-year run to an end. On last night's show, Sir Paul and Colbert reminisced about past appearances at New York's Ed Sullivan Theater by the Beatles and memories of the band touring the U.S. And finally, Mexico hopes to showcase its soccer culture both on and off the pitch when it co-hosts the World Cup with the United States and Canada next month. Football has long been the undisputed number one in Mexico, which will become the first country to host three men's World Cups. And that puts a wrap to this hour's news feed inside Cruise Control, brought to you with the kind compliments of the Kiss Baking Company. I'm Paris. Good afternoon.
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Republic Bank, we're the one for you, as we get into this one from Alexandra Stan. It's called, as Garland used to say, Fire Inside Your Cruise Control.

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the man, the woman, the child, the past, the present, the future.

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